Fuck the lanes, fuck the fame. 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Your body is a game. Fuck the lanes, fuck the fame. I am the controller.

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1: To the one, from the one to the three. I like good pussy and I like good trees. Smoke so much weed you wouldn't believe. And I get more ass than a toilet seat.

0: check, check.
1: 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I fucking love Brooklyn. That's all I gotta say.

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